0: Radio Mülheim.
1: They say the holy water's watered down, and this town's lost its faith. Our colors will fade.

I've been covering my eyes, barely holding breath. Haven't slept much, can't figure how it goes down. The struggles, the damage, the fateless trials. It doesn't change the way I feel about you now. Lost in the winds of summertime departure.

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To my heartbeat sound, we fell in love as the leaves turn.